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1: What makes Emory special is that it has very rigorous academics, but a community that is willing to support each other. 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
5: So that is the document that we do not want anybody to take pictures of and circulate. But where we tabulate and record the results, that is from 34A, agents can take pictures and send to their candidates or their political parties. A copy of the results form, that same form 34A, a carbonated copy, will also be pasted at each of the polling stations. Whether it's in a classroom, it will be pasted on the door of that classroom for everybody to see. Because there's nothing we are hiding, it will be as transparent as that. As required by law, we have gazetted the register for Olkalau constituency. And that register, I wish to assure the people of Olkalau and indeed Kenyans that that register is secure. And we certify that register on 5th of June 2026.
3: Rotere nero awe inspekta mnene oborithi Douglas Kanja na tumiriti kukaidhira kuena mabicha baborithi kumina bana kristation ya kuringira kura ore mabicha nkudho batumitu enterene ukweko karia.
6: They comprise of not less than 14 officers at each and every polling station to ensure steadfast and robust security coverage. Further to this, there are specialized teams that have been deployed to give an overall and unbreachable security ring as follows. I have deployed 4 platoons of the General Service Unit officers. I have deployed 4 platoons of anti-stock theft unit officers. I've also deployed 4 water cannons. Sufficient deployment from the Directorate of Criminal Investigations, DCI, whose mandate shall focus on intelligence gathering, investigations, arrest and prosecution of any party or individual or individuals involved in any electoral malpractice.
2: Meru FM, Guatanero ya Ameru.
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7: The National Assembly together with the Senate allocated the money for the transition of universal health coverage staff from contracts to permanent and pensionable. But then there is still confusion between the Council of Governors that they wanted the 8.9 billion related to them through the equitable share, through the Division of Revenue Act, other than through the conditional grant.
8: We wonder, as leaders in this country, what is the government waiting for to give or to issue PNP letters to the UHC workers.
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1: 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Yule alishinda governor, he'll be in the boardroom to campaign to set a good example. You can be the MP, yule ulishinda can be something, yule mwingine can even be something. Lakini, this community means it's our resurrection. I don't want to get there further. I'm sorry. 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Takakiti, you know Meru. Being a woman and saying that you are daring to be anything, they crush you. 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
0: There is no worry.
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0: For a matoma.
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5: 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And we anticipate and we expect that it's going to be fairly a very easy process for everybody because all preparations have been finalized and I will ask my colleague to talk to the electoral process. But from the security point of view where I chair the commission, we have had a very robust engagement with the security team in the Nyandarua and beyond. And yesterday we had an engagement with the IG and that all preparations have been done. And we expect, of course, we expect a peaceful turnout and a peaceful process.

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2: We have grade 11 books chair to give, and we shall be seeing publishers screaming that they can't give them in September unless we find money to pay them for previous debts. So that's something that we could urgently take up.
3: This one might be even one of the causes of many strikes in the schools, because if you can keep students in a school for a whole term without learning, what is the KICD doing? Because these are some of the problems due to late disbursement of funds and also late disbursement of books received.
2: The supply of textbooks is a Ministry of Education function, the State Department of Basic Education. We don't therefore budget for it when we are making KICD budget, and that's why I am saying it is not a KICD pending bill.
1: Muneni wa Rais Professor Kithure Kindiki na uliti atongoria bage siasa kuraithiria mono ngugishia uthina mbere cia thirikari kithurano ni kia mwaka wa 2027 akiarerera akugwete ugeni atongoria barubari erwariptubari Kindiki aruga metho mathirikari marikirimirandi ya uthina mbere gukiria muturire wa Akenya.
4: Whoever has whatever interest, ambitions, must know before 2032, there is 2027. And therefore, we must have some order of priority and say for the time being, the most urgent priority is to ensure the good work that the president has done is not wasted by political brokers and conmen in the opposition who do not seem to understand a single thing about any program, about any sector. You will sit with them, you will talk to them, you will listen to them. You will not hear them talking about what we need to do about our education sector, our health sector, except saying they will abolish the reforms that have been brought to modernize these sectors.
1: Ekagitani wagaku kiendeki ya luga na kenetwe hingugi ekodhie nambere kire kaunti chionde haga Kenya cha ugukulianthino.
4: I am very happy to support the president in running the affairs of this country, because for the first time I am very proud that in every county, in every part of Kenya, we have projects, roads, electricity, water, markets, affordable housing. It was never the case before, because I have been in the political space for a while, but for the first time there is a deliberate effort to ensure every part

anti kuota kana mzinga o scratch label na auto mekode u kere *459*9# for free. 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Drink responsibly.

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2: We have grade 11 books chair to give, and we shall be seeing publishers screaming that they can't give them in September unless we find money to pay them for previous dates. So that's something that we could urgently take up.
3: This one might be even one of the causes of many strikes in the schools, because if you can keep students in a school for a whole term without learning, what is the KICD doing? Because these are some of the problems due to late disbursement of funds and also late disbursement of books received.
2: The supply of textbooks is a Ministry of Education function, the State Department of Basic Education. We don't therefore budget for it when we are making KICD budget, and that's why I am saying it is not a KICD pending bill.
1: Muneni wa raisi Professor Kithure Kindiki na uliti ya tongolia bagesi ya sako raithiri ya mwono hongo gesi ya udhina mbele eshe dhirikari Kithure noni kia mwanka wangiri shiri mirongore na mkwanja. 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
4: Whoever has whatever interest, ambitions must know before 2032, there is 2027. And therefore, we must have some order of priority and say for the time being, the most urgent priority is to ensure the good work that the president has done is not wasted by political brokers and conmen in the opposition who do not seem to understand a single thing about any program, about any sector. You will sit with them, you will talk to them, you will listen to them. You will not hear them talking about what we need to do about our education sector, our health sector, except saying they will abolish the reforms that have been brought to modernize these sectors.
1: Ekagitani wagaku kiendiki ya luga na kenetwe hingugi ekodhie nambere kire kaunti chionde haga Kenya cha ugukulianthino.
4: I am very happy to support the president in running the affairs of this country, because for the first time I am very proud that in every county, in every part of Kenya, we have projects, roads, electricity, water, markets, affordable housing. It was never the case before, because I have been in the political space for a while, but for the first time there is a deliberate effort to ensure every part of Kenya is rich. That's why you get the testimonies that we are receiving from some of our brothers and sisters from some parts of Kenya who had almost given up because they were never attended to. But today, there is no single county that has not been touched by the programs and projects of this administration.
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